beautiful people. This is DJ Lee, your piano queen, and you're now listening to DJ Tato, aka Tato Escupo. 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
2: SOS. 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
2: Radio.
0: Who's all ten and ten?
2: Guy.
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0: Manja.
2: Hey, why what? Why? How can I solve? I want to say that you're not paying me. Baby, say that.
0: You are from where? Manja.
2: Hey, I'm not supposed to shoot. Hey, say Harry.
0: Now you are talking about Harry. You could be so. Into the Iran hands. I'm not talking to you.
2: But in China, we saw more cases.
0: Why you are talking about that? Niti. And I'm not even happy. I'm tired.
2: Man.
0: There are no agenda, Madi.
2: Man.
0: They give you a man idea.
2: Hey, why now? We call all the kids.
0: Hai.
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Yes, you. How's your business going? Not too good, perhaps? Or it could be doing better. We have a solution for you that works like magic. Now listen very carefully. 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We gather all the necessary information concerning your business.

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Yeah, music and fashion. Kala 29 part of 2026 bar 1 masemo mo. Mokete o tla na dipisa ke di DJ tsa rona tsa PCFM.

Thank you very much, Madutsi. Starting our news internationally, tributes continue to pour in at the family, colleagues and fellow musicians following the announcement of the passing of legendary country music singer Dolly Parton. The singer has died at the age of 80, as confirmed by her family. Stars like Beyoncé Knowles Carter, Sir Paul McCartney and Oprah Winfrey have sent their condolences, describing her as an inspiration for many of established musicians today. In a statement, Parton's publicist confirmed she died peacefully in Nashville, although no cause of death was disclosed. Meanwhile, People magazine reported the star fought a brief battle with cancer, while reports also said she earlier told the magazine she was dealing with unspecified health issues. The U.S. President Donald Trump announced yesterday that in honor of Parton, flags throughout the United States will be lowered for a week. More details to follow later on. Lesotho is hosting delegates from across the continent for the Africa State-Owned Enterprises Corporate Governance Summit, running until today in Maseru. Gathering ministers, experts and industry leaders from 10 African nations, the three-day event focused on transforming public enterprises into sustainable, globally competitive institutions. Officially opening the summit, the Deputy Prime Minister Justice Ntume Majara outlined four core pillars to reform state enterprises as strengthening governance frameworks, professionalizing state oversight, depoliticizing corporate boards and securing long-term social value. Majara urged delegates to adopt best practices from nations like Rwanda, Singapore and Norway to balance state oversight with operational independence. Echoing these priorities, the Minister of Finance and Development Planning, Dr. Ritsidi Sitso Matlanyane, pointed out that transparent mandates, clear timelines and merit-based appointments are essential to ensuring state enterprises effectively serve citizens and thrive national development. Agricultural Risk Management Coordinator at the Smallholder Agriculture Development Project, SADP2, Mawala Khesa, says farmers must prepare for the upcoming drought conditions caused by the El Nino phenomenon. In an interview with PCFM, he said the organization has already distributed irrigation equipment to several areas nationwide, adding that they identify locations with both farmland and available water sources before handing over the supplies. He urged farmers to safeguard the equipment by repairing it promptly whenever it breaks down, ensuring it continues to serve them effectively. Khesa also appealed to farmers to plant their fields despite the forecasted drought, showing that there is still sufficient soil moisture at present. And lastly, the Ministry of Health, through its Department of Mental Health, has met with key stakeholders to address severe systematic failures, overcrowding and resource shortages within Lesotho's forensic mental health system. The acting director of the Mental Health Department, Dr. Thabo Mokgothu, has warned that forensic services face unprecedented strain operating under an outdated 1963 legal framework. Mokgothu showed that lack of psychiatrists for over

decade, severely disrupted advisory operations, leaving the National Psychiatric Unit overwhelmed. He calls for urgent collaboration between the judiciary and the health sector to modernize laws and protect vulnerable patients. Highlighting the crisis at Mutlumi Hospital, the medical superintendent, Dr. Hlophekile Tsidah revealed that the forensic unit currently houses 86 patients in a facility built for just 36. She warned that extreme congestion comprises patient safety, increases infection risks, and degrades overall quality of care. Representing the High Court Assistant Registrar, Advocate Tebello Mokgema noted that increased judicial capacity has cleared case backlogs, leading to more forensic remakes. Our weather for this morning, it is mainly fine and cold with light northerly wind. It is expected to remain partly cloudy with high-level clouds and warm in the lowlands, but mild to cool in the highlands as the day progresses. This is the end of our news. I'll be back at 9 with the Sesotho News Flash.

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1: What do I have to say? And I think we got a lot of IEC feeling. See, IEC in Musoka, no running. But Tatata will be long before we take it in our independent IEC. So I will have a structure as a thing, Lemola, Babona, a wheel for an Dichelle, then I did a Hakai. Take the Raja is a IEC in Gallo over the Chinchamila, Yawana, or a Harry independent, if the high city independent. 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
1: Good
0: morning.
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0: Hey,
1: 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I'm not.
0: You belong to me.
1: I'm behind the go follow. The go follow. Ish, at what? You're not in your meat. I'm behind the good lady. I'm not in here. I'm just a fly. I'm not a man.
0: Okay.
1: You know, WCW. My WCW is my mom. It was her special birthday on weekend, and I got to celebrate it with her. What a special day! 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She's a mom because of me. 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
0: 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I'm easy.
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4: 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I need some empowering encouragement and at least a friend to whisper words of hope. 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
7: What? 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
8: do this.
7: My day just keeps getting better and better and better and better and better.
9: Yes, I knew it.
7: Are things still okay with between you and your wife?
9: Yeah.
7: Yeah, that's dope. That's dope. That's good, man. That's good. That's good. Yeah, no, we should. We all okay.
9: But
7: so out of curiosity, do you like get a kiss every day before you leave the house?
9: Emba, of course.
7: Oh, okay. Yeah. All right. Why do you have to specify that it's Emba?
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6: Yeah.
4: No, that's dope. That's dope. That's good, man. That's good. That's good. Yeah, no, out of curiosity, do you like get a kiss every day before you leave the house?
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4: Oh, okay. Yeah. 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
7: 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Yeah, ne? Pinamanatia, Ziggs Bantwini, Dubai, Omali Temba, Sabawell. 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Thing, Lorenaki Munzamaka Hari Hoyona, and Mirren Rebone Keep People's Choice Radio 92.8. 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
3: What? 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
4: I know you're going to
3: today, my day just keeps getting better and better and better and better and better.
5: Yes, I knew it.
3: So things still okay with between you and your wife?
5: Yeah.
3: Yeah, that's dope. That's dope. That's good, man. That's good. That's good. Yeah, no, we should. Okay.
5: But
3: so out of curiosity, do you like get a kiss every day before you leave the house?
5: Emba, of course.
3: Oh, okay.
5: Yeah.
3: All right. Why do you have to specify that it's Emba?
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7: Anna, Haraga, Zarasoto, Oseng, Kabukazake, Motu, Wilbidar, Mautung, Pilipata, Yaflosheme, in Tani, still in Sesipuja, Kisikistini Botomo, Uzmakaus, Batten Downu, Emitopa, in Tika. 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
9: 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O handla tsatsi le standwa sang. 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

Thank you very much, Hilo. A very good morning. The Independent Electoral Commission, IEC, requires additional financial resources to expand voter and election education across the country, according to an assessment conducted by lecturers at the National University of Lesotho. The Department of Oral Health is conducting oral health awareness campaigns across Mafeteng to mark World Oral Health Week. The Lesotho Meteorological Services calls for a review of legal frameworks to ensure that Lesotho takes part in the protection of the ozone layer across the SADC region. In other news, the African National Congress Secretary General in South Africa, Fikile Mbalula, says councillors and mayors will be selected on merit, and not having a matric will lead to immediate disqualification. In other news, at least 14 infants, including newborns, were killed in a fire at a government hospital in Pakistan's capital this morning. News in detail at 25 minutes after 1.

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0: 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Kimamiti and that die. Mohomea Fati is a very young with that Timmy.
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2: 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The cats have a slow little some mamma night. Baro Hotta Rilo. Or in Tikibata Hutsu or in a

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2: You hear some moments coming, others are smaller. It's the people, the effort, the joy. And together, these moments become impact. The impact you leave, carry. The impact only you can make. That impact is yours with Northwest University. It all starts here. You hear some moments coming, others are smaller. It's the people, the effort, the joy. And together, these moments become impact. The impact you leave, carry. The impact only you can make. That impact is yours with Northwest University. It all starts here.
0: Mamadi wa PCFM re hatela pele me ke tle ke bontse gore mogatlheleng ona re tlotla re buisana jwalo le musi wa setereke sa Maseru ena ke monghadi Paul Lwake. 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
5: 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If you don't want to know me, but what back and now have a basketball come up a car, Papana, in Patalabacalauri, that's the colon. But I can read them with him with him. Yeah, the most of the thing is half seller. I like a house colon. The monga in this one, a whole lot allowed. Well, in school.
0: Oh,
5: daddy.
0: Joali battles are huge or now, we are mobile pirate buffet.
5: Oh, well, on that, some like on Alababang, that's the Sebastian. Maintain him from the head hand, the center of Alaska or Namu. When a couple to look at Maya, he didn't know which was crazy.

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2: 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It's needs based. On a lo shishina fe. Now we got our bankazalo, about could peel a percentage 60%. About what about here? Ever to a far by Yagabadis, who is a quality as so. 40% in the government of Ghana Monamasu. Tell us a car, so I got a bank about the IT or banking and kidiness. Impact the quality as so. In just 60% about why Yagabakalamiti boom, who let an hour. 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

0: 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I mean you. Yes, you. 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

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All right. 15 after 1, time for the news. Tabelang Tau is here. Today's topic, what's a habit you have that you think nobody else does?

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2: It is your station of choice for over 2 decades indeed. So we're talking habits down today, right?
0: Mm-hmm.
2: What's a habit you have that you think nobody else does?
0: Truly.
2: I'm from the school of thoughts, my grandma.
0: Mm-hmm.
2: You know what she used to do? May your soul rest in peace. Like, whenever I entebo drink, then it's a retail one. Eh. Ota vita. I own an awake tea. She adds a little water to that cup and samakayona just to get the last drop. And I don't know. I've never liked it. I didn't like it. But of late, I find myself doing it. But
0: what
2: am I doing?
0: Ah,
2: Like, and also, man, I know a lot of people will judge me for this one, but it's true. Whenever I have, you know, itchy ears, as I'm down, I'm at the sea. I have those two habits, and I know for a fact, like, I remember a teacher of mine in high school, bad habits die hard, Lerato. Bad habits die hard. It wasn't necessarily meant for me because I had bad habits, but he wanted to let me know straight up. If you have a bad habit on a religion, chances are that okay, if it says a low another how, or even your closest friends. So I know for a fact Lisiba. I thought I want to say that I want to say that I want to say that I want to say that I want to say that I want to say that I want to say
0: that I
2: want to say that I want to say that I want to say that I want to say that I want to say that Ah, she's a matata shem. Anyway, guys, time for the 25 after one bulletin with me, Starella Ntaung. It's in Staung. We're talking habits today, guys. What's a habit you have that you think nobody else does? Ke khori se ilo tse tse ke na letso na tseo. Ha se batho ba ngata ba na letso. Tabela Ntaung is here.

0: Thank you very much, Frank Hill. A very good afternoon. The Department of Oral Health under the Ministry of Health is conducting oral health awareness campaigns across the Mafeking district to mark the World Oral Health Week. The campaign kick-started on Monday at Motsekua and is expected to continue until this Friday. The outreach will include sensitization for inmates and staff at the correctional service. During the launch, the Mafeking Hospital dental specialist Ms. Mapaseka Fule said the campaign forms part of public awareness about the importance of oral hygiene and preventative dental care. She stressed that the campaign highlights the connection between good oral health and mental health well-being, noting that both contribute to a better quality of life. The outreach will also target public institutions, schools, and the National Drug Safety Organization, amongst others. A public gathering is also scheduled to be held at Hagobotle. The Independent Electoral Commission, IEC, needs more financial resources to expand voter and election education across the country. According to a joint assessment conducted by lecturers at the National University of Lesotho, NUL, in an interview with PCFM earlier today, NUL's lecturer and researcher, Pulani Selina Mahase, said the commission must be more independent to carry out credible elections. Mahase said for an electoral commission to effectively conduct elections, it must also, or rather should also, expand nationwide voter education, particularly in rural and hard-to-reach areas, noting that most Basotho still lack understanding of the electoral process. She said the assessment's key recommendations to IEC include strengthening coordination, improving reporting, and boosting public visibility, additionally proposing incorporating voter education into the school curriculums. The Lesotho Meteorological Services Director, Mr. Dicky Ramutubei, has called for stronger legal reforms to protect the ozone layer across the SADC region. Speaking at the opening of the three-day SADC Ozone Layer Protection Interactive Annual Workshop, Ramutubei said advanced policies and legislation are essential to phase out chemicals that deplete the layer. He urged member states to strengthen licensing systems and enforce mechanisms to stop the illegal trade and movement of controlled substances. Meanwhile, Botswana's National Ozone Officer, Ms. Igobe Mbulawa, said training and capacity building are key to effective ozone protection in the region. The three-day workshop is expected to provide a platform for the SADC member states to develop strategies to improve national ozone protection programs. At least 14 infants were killed in a fire at a government hospital in Pakistan's capital, Islamabad, today. The blaze started in the morning at the Pakistan Institute of Medical Sciences on the third floor of the hospital's mother and child health ward, with the death toll suspected to be around 15. According to local media reports, the tragedy is alleged to have been caused by a fault in the hospital's air conditioning system, and that there's also been reports that at least 16 newborns in the ward were in the ward at the moment, and one was rescued. State-owned health facilities in Pakistan have been criticized for lack of resources and overcrowding. Meanwhile, Prime Minister Shehbaz Sharif directed authorities to conduct an immediate probe. Lastly, the United States launched a new campaign against Iran, seeking to block all its potential sources of revenue and ordering nations to cut economic ties with Tehran. Under the Operation Economic Outcasts, aimed at isolating the Iranian regime, Washington said countries that do not comply with its with this condition, rather, will face retaliation. The U.S. Secretary of Treasury, Scott Bessent, asserted that every country and entity should now be prepared to face United States sanctions. Bessent said Iran is now faced with two options: complete global isolation in a subsistence economy, or to rejoin the global economy. Meanwhile, 6 months into the conflict, negotiations have been stalled and tensions grew over the Strait of Hormuz. This is the end of our news. Do tune in for the news flash coming up at 3 o'clock.
1: Alright, I'm not the only one. No. Kelly says, washing my hands before I eat and after I eat.
0: Mm-hmm.
1: Before I go to bed and once I wake up.
0: Wow.
1: I don't know, going to bed.
0: That's beautiful.
1: Waking up I get. Mm. Eating and after I get.
0: Mm-hmm.
1: Hey. I get it, and fellas, I get up on my talk.

0: from 3 a.m. until 10 a.m. I think I'm the only person I've met in 40 years who has this sleep schedule. Sure. Luckily, I have my own business. Otherwise, I would not survive. Can't eat. Over like at 3 a.m. Okay, unless if I'm totally business in your house. But if it's not because of the business, I'm thinking, not even Nikita Lukavan. I could save. And yeah, Fetty has got something that a lot of people will agree with. All right, Frankie. Sometimes when I'm nervous, I bite my nails. I know a lot of people, man.
1: Yeah.
0: I know a lot of people. Some would not actually even be nervous. Even my ex used to do that, and I think she still does.
1: Oh my God, why?
0: No, I guess it's things like that you see. Leana, definitely. The first time she saw me with Lisiba, she said, "Ha,
1: town boy,
0: I've never pictured you, Limutu Abu, to such an idea. Onale, Lemon and Lubutiki and Boman away, Limfella will pit the lap. But when I'm on a boat,
1: enjoyment.
0: Okay, Nancy, I don't know about her habit, but she says she finds it hard to eat the last bite of anything. I've always been that way. I have no idea why, but luckily these days, my little dog helps me out with that.
1: Oh, wow.
0: Okay.
1: We feel like it's in yana.
0: Quite a little thing, a little chidis in yana. Okay, hold on. But people who find it very hard to eat the last bite of anything. Yeah, that's something else altogether, eh? Yo. Actually, probably. Guys, that's what we're talking about today. What's a habit you have that you think nobody else does? Or get by a thing you ring on a leona, you'll be like long or arch. I cannot know how much human limo on a leon. Fella, nagging a leon. Quielo, tempe. Hey, I'd fail. Have a lovely one, though.
1: Thank you, too.

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0: Kwapele coming through on a tune, maybe to Closer. And yeah, in case you just tuned in, thank you very much for choosing us and making us your number one right there. Eh? You don't know, say, why I say. Well, well, well. In case you just tuned in, ladies and gentlemen, this is The Fuse. It's a show that comes your way Mondays to Thursdays between 1 and 3 p.m. And yeah, hanging with the funk on a Wednesday. It's a Love Wednesday. It's Relationship Wednesday. Said we're talking, guys. We're talking habits. Yeah? Yeah. Like, on a serious note, ladies and gentlemen, what's a habit you have that you think nobody else does? What's a habit you have that you think nobody else does? 62 00 9956 62 00 99 56. Yeah, you know, trailer, kina leona funk, and yo, ay, ay, ay, ay, kina na kina fela na litwaelo yechina. Coming up next, we're talking office politics, and today on office politics, we're talking change management lessons about employee involvement. A wise person once said, never to expect 100% support from any individual who was not personally involved in devising a change that had an impact on their work. A wise person was right. People don't mind change once they get used to the idea and have had, like, the opportunity to provide input about the direction of the change. I mean, even asking an employee's opinion and then later choosing another direction is significantly better than never giving the employee a voice in the change. That's coming up in a short while on office politics.
1: 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I mean you. Yes, you. 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
0: All right, so I was talking earlier on about the fact that on office politics today, we're talking change management lessons about employee involvement. And like I did say, man, before the commercial break, a wise person once said, never to expect 100% support from any individual who was not personally involved in devising a change that had an impact on their work. And that wise person was right. People don't mind change once they get used to the idea and have had the opportunity to provide input about the direction of the change. Even asking an employee's opinion and then later choosing another direction is significantly better than never giving the employee a voice in the change. So, don't treat employees like children. Don't treat employees like children. Creating a work environment, you know, where employees feel they have the opportunity or the power to initiate change is also positive and a tribute to your work culture. But more frequently, employees find themselves caught up in changes that others are initiating. In these instances, what employees do mind is being changed. Having no voice in a change that will affect their job or workflow is treating your adult employees like children. They resent it, and you've created something for them to push back against. Never a good situation when you need your employees to change. In any change, especially one that affects the entire organization, it's impossible to involve every employee in each decision. But when change works, more often than not, it's because the organization has gone out of its way to use employee involvement. Employee involvement is the difference between sad and unhappy food draggers and engaged, excited employees who are trusted to give their input. You don't want to create the first when you need change to occur in your workplace. Well, let's talk about employee involvement in effective change management, because I mean, we're going to be looking at steps you'll want to follow as you involve your employees in helping make a change. Okay. Create a plan for involving as many people as possible as early as possible in the change process. Yes, I mean, make this plan with your change team, your senior managers, and whoever will be leading the change, like the charge for the change. I mean, this senior or management team plays a critical role in building and developing support for change. Involve all stakeholders, process owners, and employees who will feel the impact of the changes as much as possible in the learning, planning, decisions, and implementation of the change. I mean, often in change management, a small group of employees learns important information. If they fail to share the information with the rest of the employees, the remaining employees will have trouble catching up with the learning curve. Leave no employees behind. If a small group makes the change management plans, employees affected by the changes or the decisions will not have had, you know, needed time to analyze, think about, and adjust to the new ideas. And if you leave employees behind, at any stage of the process, you open the door in your change management process for misunderstanding, resistance, and hurt. And you got to involve each employee in meaningful decisions about their work unit and their work. Kabuyo. I mean, an effective way to do this, like at the department level, yeah, like when the changes are in progress, talk to your team and then to each employee individually. I mean, your purpose in having these conversations is to let each employee participate in, you know, identifying the impact of decisions, you know, on their job. And of course, while you're at it, build measurement systems into the change process that tell people when they are succeeding or failing. Provide consequences in either case. I mean, employees who are positively working with the change need rewards and recognition. Now, how do you deal with the naysayers? After allowing some time for employees to pass through the predictable stages of change, negative consequences for failure to adopt the changes are needed. You cannot allow the naysayers to continue on their negative path forever. They sap your organization of time, energy, and focus, and eventually affect the morale of the positive majority. The key is to know during your change management process when to say enough is enough. Most organizations wait too long, and employees have a powerful opportunity to inflict damage on your goals. As we wrap it up, ladies and gentlemen, we're saying help employees feel as if they're involved in a change management process that is larger than themselves by taking these actions to involve employees in making the needed changes effectively. When the progress of the changes is measured, you'll be happy you did. That was Office Politics for today, ladies and gentlemen. Check out another one again tomorrow around about the same time. It's a Wednesday, the 26th of August, 2026. Said we're talking, guys, 6200-995-6620099-56. Ya WhatsApp. Kite. What's a habit you have that you think nobody else does? What's a habit you have that you think nobody else does? 0092 9566 ke nomoro ya rona ya WhatsApp. Well, if you're outside of the country, don't you forget the area code right there. It's 62 double, in fact it's +266, right? Yeah, it's +266 and then 62 00 9956. That's the name. In fact, that's the number right there. What's happening, Frank? Sonali Prekano fella chica biggest fame fit. Yeah, it's Aubrey Corner, ladies and gentlemen. This tune right here is called Molo. Yang opotsa positive S. Positive S as and that's afternoon drive, PC morning.

0: Tshikwana. 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Tata la fela mogwaja e vanka teng fano. Vanka teng. Le ja efinyana tsedintse ka ntsa skwala smithi jino obri alala. Welcome to the second lap of the show, ladies and gentlemen, brothers and sisters. It's called The Fuse. Yeah, you still got your host the most right here. Yeah, the funk master, jersey number 45, the Tom Tabano, the airways. Hey, my foot, it's a little really I gotta get hooked to Monday, man. Yo.
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0: ex
1: ah the Bacania on top of the food chain.
0: What's it?
1: Well, funky. Mm-hmm. I believe that everybody is beautiful until proven that their behavior is not good, you know. In this term. 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This is why ke reng everybody is beautiful, but actions they can define the physical appearance of a person. Just number 8, the sharpshooter. This is how I see people. This is one behavior that I think I have on people, you know. So,
0: I'll thank you, buddy.
2: 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Yeah, I'm talking to you. Heard you need to make an entrance with the boss. 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

0: getting straight into what we call the Wednesday night Saturday. Alright, quick one, we'll be right back. Cry, man. Why are you looking at me like that? Cry. Cry. It's a
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0: Let's get straight into the Wednesday night set. Emba Tokomela. Unzoka na otsela pele wa mpolo wa mpolela rona. O re ke tloelo efeng? O re hey funky. This is a habit I have, man. And I think nobody else does.

attention. Those changes, your thoughts on that? And Nukibelo Ramabu, him of the bench, at the weekend, he gets to start in their attack for the first time. All set for action, then it will be the birthday boy, Oswin Apollis. Happy birthday to him. He turns 25 this. And we two men on Radio Fani also makes a first start in the Betway Premiership. Those changes, your thoughts on that? And Mukibelo.

0: Premier Premiership. Those changes, your thoughts on that? And Mukibelo Rama, who came off the bench at the weekend, he gets to start in an attack for the first time. All set for action, and it will be the birthday boy, Oswin Apollis. Happy birthday to him. He turns 25 this evening. He gets the party started, right?
1: Scored in very big goals and contributed in very many important matters. Could be something on here, but pressure you put on here by Skukune. Pirates not clearing their lines, and Skukune also struggling to get the ball away.
2: But he was able to slow the game down when he's required to. Really, creativity is exciting. But yet again, from an undersized team this season, you're going to need somebody that's going to be able to, you know, control that tempo, slow things down to be able to play.
0: Shot from Msendame. Is he? But how much of a thorn in the side of an underpass they've been as Radio Fani gives chase? Oh, great commitment from Radio Fani. They're chasing last corner. And there, it was just a crazy tight angle there, but
2: Ben, indeed, you spoke earlier to them, the hunger that he showed in the preseason. Look at this. Normally, a striker would like to pass the goalkeeper's ball, but look at the hunger that he shows. Look, using also the right foot to the use, those are the spaces they need to get yourself into to help the team defend.
0: Apollis. Siema. Bele took a deflection in the 4-4. Radio Fani scores! Oh, he's waiting for this one for a long time. And he's up and running. Brought into the starting lineup. And he answers. And he answers at the confidence shown in him tonight. But could be in here. Oh, was it Magella again? Cousin goes with him. And in the referee, no, doesn't have a whole lot more time, and that's it for the first half. Then referee Pelalenko Sekumalo gets us back underway. It is Kukuna United in the green. It is destroying this. And it gets us back under. Didn't even give a free kick. So here's a perfect attempt to let things go as a header. It's just wide. Just another warning there for Nanda Pirates. Ramahu attacking it. Did very well to get in front of the defender here, Tegomodise.
2: It did very well. We can see there's so much time for Kazim on the left-hand side to be able to bring that ball in. This is the third big opportunity that Skukune has created. They all came from across. This time around, it finds Ramahu inside the box. Positioning wasn't proper to allow him to be able to bring that ball inside the box. But this is the that they need, the more aggressive one.
0: Now, could be problems here. Empty net for the birthday boy! Happy birthday to you! And many happy returns of your Apollis. The Kukuna United caught out on the counter. And that might...
1: You have to get anything out of this game there. Into the deep over this one, and Vance easy taking support. And from Corbett College.
0: Now what a pass that was! Oh.
1: Chunk of time.
0: And it's Kukuna set up a grandstand finish here. Yeah. Chance here! Mutella straight at the keeper!
2: Oh, it's important to get introduced into this team as soon as possible. It's important for him to get into his coaching to have that confidence.
0: Shot from range. Way too far out to trouble Sipo Chain.
1: Also side there. Not much of a shot there.
0: In 50 matches for Abdeslam Wadu. He throws his ball in. Taken out of the air as a Pedersen attacked it. And that's it.

0: of the match. What a contest here at the Orlando Amstel Arena. A special shout out to Boitumelo Radiopane, who got a goal and an assist. But this man next to me was absolute class throughout the game. Take me through how you're feeling right now.
1: Knowing Luguti, this is our team coming to Orlando. It's not easy to get in and fit in. So, by the grace of God, Namachita, Nabokochi, Unkukuzela, where she's going to call her, and get this more. Who's the team in Kulu doesn't mean it's men and she's in the So, Tabula Kunam and rooting to the man of the match. But if again, they have been going near Oka Machita, because if I see the song, I boom, booty auto and the part. Amachita, I deserve.
0: And kona la game mayishisa khona ubukwazi ukuyipolisa ukwazi ukudlala igame yakho ushayele amapasa akho owajwayele
1: instruction for a coach ushilo wathi game mayiqala iba transitional bathi sithathe imsibekeni phansi ukuze sizokwazi.
2: Sweating.
3: Yeah, I think the Joburg life has kind of softened him a little bit.
2: Now.
3: Yeah.
2: Soft life. We can't take the heat.
3: We had to have a hydration break and everything.
2: Hydration break. Defend yourself, boy. Are you no longer used to the heat of Limpopo?
4: Hey, maybe Boudi have got 5 years tonight. No, but there's something that he did during the game.
2: What happened?
4: Before the ball bubbled a little bit, I caught him here. Was doing this.
2: He was about to roll.
4: I don't know what he was about to do. He was.
2: No, but we need to give people the perspective. Yeah. Because you guys were in Polokwane for Skukuni and Orlando Pirates, yeah. Right? Now, you're telling me that when Sebastian Pedersen, the Viking,
4: yes,
2: the man, the

0: to be able to say, at right back, we can get rid of Van Rooyen this season, we can get rid of Shandu, we could also, there's a third right back, and I've just lost his mind, but, that have left the club. What is going on in that particular position before we come to talk about people?
1: Yeah, despite their success, I mean, the end of last season, I was concerned with two positions, right back and 10. Obviously, with Mofokeng, you know, leaving imminently, which he did, was a concern. Tito was not getting regular game time. Who was coming up from the DDC was unknown to me at that stage. Right back, as you mentioned, Shandu, Lubitso, Van Rooyen, you know. Sibilibili turned from a right winger into a right back. Has done exceptionally well. But then who comes after? So the window does close 21st of September. So perhaps they go to market, or perhaps Pumuzu can let us
0: know. What's on the market? What is on the market? Well,
1: when you think of a right back, and I don't know his status, but you immediately you think of Mataludi. You know,
0: hasn't played this season for Polokwane City. You're starting to see and maybe think something's happening.
1: Yeah, but then you look at Sundowns as well. They could be in the mix because of Mudao's injury of late. You know, a hell of a bad injury for Bafana and for Sundowns. You know, Sundowns at the moment have got 1.5 right backs at the moment with Mdolielwa and Morena.
0: So where would the best place be to go? Let's assume Mataludi is available. He's on the market. Sundowns are chasing. Let's assume for a second Pirates are also now looking at that situation. What would be the better home for a Thabang Mataludi?
2: For me, Thomas, maybe coming back to Orlando Pirates, releasing the likes of Van Rooyen and Shandu and Lebitso. I know in the off season we were busy with the World Cup. Did not have much time to really focus on the market at that time. But watching Orlando Pirates play, especially in the preseason in Spain, I saw Lungu play at right back in one or two games in Spain. I saw Sibelebele play at right back one or two games in Spain. I also saw Zulu, who's versatile, signed maybe as a centre back. But also I saw him play as a right back in some of those friendly games in Spain. So for me, you look at, I've already counted three players, Thomas, that I saw during the off season at Orlando Pirates Spain tour playing at that position of right back. So I counted Zulu, I counted Lungu, and also Sibelebele.
0: I'm looking at the tweet that comes up on the screen there, and that screen, that tweet is telling us that Pirates can't sell their best players and then still want to go on and win the league. That is a very strong position. You want to come in?
2: You say that because it takes me back to what was being said. I think in the transfer window in January, when Bokazi left Orlando Pirates to go to the US, to the MLS, there was a lot of noise about Orlando Pirates are not serious about winning the league because you're selling Mbokazi. But Pirates played, the Pirates played, I think, 18 games without Mbokazi. Mkota left when the season, even a ball was
0: kicked. Even started.
2: Mkota left halfway through the season. Mbokazi left and people said, you sell Nkota, you sell Mbokazi, you sell Saleng, you're not serious about winning the league. Orlando Pirates won a treble.
0: But now, that list is getting longer. That's the thing is, it's now it's Nkota, it's Mofokeng, it's Van Rooyen leaving the club, it's Tito leaving the club, it's Mbokazi leaving the club. The list is getting longer.
2: I'm just saying, three key players that played an important role before last season. Those three key players left Orlando Pirates. They won a treble.
0: Tito, that's the news. Within the last hour, Orlando Pirates coming out on their social media and saying thank you very much to Patrick Maswanganyi for his contribution. 120 games he played for Pirates, 28 goals in that time, so they had 21 assists. A real valuable player. Last season, maybe the season of his life, not only in Pirates colors, but in the league. 8 goals, critical. Pirates don't win the league if Tito doesn't play like he does last season. Now he leaves to go to Bahrain, of all places, and we'll tell you a bit more about Bahrain, and maybe you know Bahrain, but can they cope without him, and how surprised are you?
1: Yeah, you missed out on his most important characteristic, and that he's a lefty. You know, very similar to a left-footed centre-back. They like hen's teeth, you know. We are lucky enough to have gone through a bit of a boost in that regard.

0: by the left-footed centre-back. But a lefty brings such a different dynamic to the attack. You know, he loved to drop out wide and was able to bring in those crosses with his left foot, you know, swinging them inside. But he was at his strongest when he tucked into that 10 position, coming in from the right-hand side. And that opened up his left foot for those little slide passes, you know, and his little trickery and mastery, getting the players in front of him to play with. And that would be a big loss for them.
1: How big?
0: Depends what trick they've got up their sleeve, because I mean they've done hell of a well in recruitment over the last couple of years, and so, you know, again, the window is still open. Who knows what's to come?
1: How big is the loss? Is he replaceable? The window, yes, might still be open, but if you haven't done a preseason with the club, you still have to come in and adjust. You still have to learn the position. There's Champions League football on the horizon.
2: When
1: no ambulance.
2: when he was wearing this kit, Tito was at his best at Orlando Pirates. I think this is under José Ribeiro. And this moment was after the Jomo Sono end comment and Tito.
1: Is he number 10?
2: And he did exactly the same thing, that when a player was injured or when a player was down, the great Jomo Sono stood on the ball and pointed to the ref to say there's a man down. Tito Masolani said, "You spoke about me." Then they stood on the ball. That's the tactical arrogance that the young man had at Orlando Pirates. When he does those type of things, when he stands on the ball, you could see Orlando vibrating. Wait, Tito. And that's how you mobilize Ama Baganias. And that's under the era of submarine football.
1: So, man, you know? Who's the way now for Pirates?
2: The key thing for me is, I think a mistake that a club can make is try to replace somebody, because I don't think that there's any player that is replaceable. But it's how you get different players to contribute small margins into the same pot. Because if you are saying that Tito has contributed, I think it was 10 goals in all competitions last season, you don't have to go and get somebody in the market that will get you 10 goals. But you can look at Mbutuma scoring 2 extra goals from last season. You get Mahopa to score 3 more. You get one of the midfielders to score. Then you try and cover that 10 goals within the team. You can spread the assists. You can spread the goals amongst the group. Not only to go get one player to come then and fix all of that.
1: So everyone must pick up their, everyone must lift up their game.
0: And we could have seen his replacement on the weekend, and actual fact, the young man in Marcelel. You know, the coach might have seen something enough in him to see a replacement. He also adds something different coming from the right hand side, from the left hand side onto his right foot. You know, he didn't last the full game, but this was invaluable experience for him.
1: The MTN8 here, and we didn't have a ambulance involved in this game. There were signs already, and when you listen to Coach Wadu after the match, he didn't seem all that impressed in what was going on around Tito Maswanganyi. But stepping up, as he's done so many times, the man in the number 7 jersey, Mr. Reliable, Dion Hotto.
0: First of all, great switch to the far side, stretching Sikukunia, and then they rotate the ball across the big box. Dion does very well here for the one-touch control of the second pass with his right foot. Lungu, who was operating mostly on the right-hand side, finds himself on the left with a cheeky little back heel. And Hotto does something very unusual. He rolls the ball over with his left foot on the sole of his foot to get his feet nicely timed for that shot. Moby tries to get in a desperate tackle, but he does so well to lift it top corner, giving Buthelezi no chance. Beautiful goal.
1: Absolutely no chance. We've got some tactics, we've got some trends. Pomodzi's going to take me through this one. So how does that goal come? What does Pirates do so well? Take us through it.
2: When you speak about a trend is seeing Orlando Pirates move the ball from the one side to the opposite side to get the goal. We saw it even last week. In this moment, what I'm going to highlight is the space that Apollis has picked up just outside that defensive line. I'm spiraling Masilela, who's in the pocket in this instance. He was playing in that 10 role in the over the weekend. Then Apollis gets the ball. At the hand of God is on Dion Otto. He's going to go on and score the goal. What extra key is there? Look at Masilela in that 10 role. He's in the pocket, about to receive. Now you'll see them interchange positions with Ozu and Apollis. Now I'm highlighting Masilela once again, but straight in front of him is Apollis, who I'm going to spiral now. He's in the pocket. They're interchanging positions, allowing each other to be in the pocket. Look at the amount of space that has opened up for Dion Otto. They're going to move the ball from the pressure area to the non-pressure area. I'm spiraling Lungu just in front of Dion Otto. He's going to come out important with the assist in this ball that has been played. Now the space has opened up on the left side of your screen, and that's where Lungu is going to go. When Lungu goes there, it then opens up the path for the experienced Dion Otto to then utilize the space. Where is the space that we're speaking about? That is the space that Dion Otto recognizes. He's going to go into that space because that defense of Skupuna has been split up. But let's look in the box. It's 1v1, 1v1, 1v1. That's why you can't afford to detach. I'm going to highlight Otto and Mobi in this instance. Mobi needs to stay with Dion Otto. You can't lose him in this instance, because when you lose him, it opens up a space. And once you open up a space for a Namibian international, Mr. Consistency at Orlando Pirates, he goes across goal. And when he goes across goal, is what every youngster is taught. When you're in an acute angle like that, you go across the goal, then there's a little bump that lifts the ball up. As soon as that ball goes up, he goes through the ball with the laces, Dion Otto. Great goal, well taken. Again, the trend is, we saw it last week, Pirates move one team from the left to the right, they go score. This time from the right to the left, they get the goal through Dion Otto.
1: Looking at some of the tweets coming through there and talking about Wadu wanting to create monsters with Masilela as well as Cameron Danson in the middle of the park for Orlando Pirates, but it's still going to be a big ask for Pirates to play Champions League football, which essentially will be very young players, and then still compete to defend the league title, an MTN8 title, Carling knockout title.
0: They've got some catching up to do with that additional star, and I know that they want it desperately. So that's why I mentioned the market. You know, that's why I mentioned the window, because I suspect they're going to go there for that very reason.
2: But you can also just look at, when you're speaking about that, Thomas, because if you look at trends that are happening in the club, and I'll take you back to preseason, where I saw an Andre De Jong play in that 10 role. I saw an Apollis being played in that 10 role. And Masilela being played in that 10 role. There's still a Gabelo Dlamini that can play.
1: Speaking of Apollis.
2: In that 10 role. That's him picking up the ball in the pocket. Look at that combination play. Then it opens up in front of him the ability to then have the shot. He does not get it on target, but from his quality, we're expecting him to pick up balls in those pockets and be able to hit target in positions like that, Matt.
0: Yeah, I mean, that's what Mofokeng and Apollis did so well last season, is that they drift in from wide into that 10 role. Mm. Whereas who's going to pick up that vacation on a regular basis? Mm. You know, and that's the question.
1: You're holding the touchpad there, yeah, which means that you want to show me something. You've got tactical insight to give our viewers. So, Matt, give me more.
0: So against Pirates, what I picked up, Durban City, also Chipa, when they played a 4-3-3, how they tried to crowd out Pirates out on the wings. Sibelebele, Hotto, that's their channel. You know, that's Pirates' danger down that channel. You know, 4-3-3, for example, Chipa, you know, the right back, the right-sided center of midfield, and the right wing dropped in to overload, for example, Hotto and Apollis. Mm. And they did it pretty well for 60 minutes.
3: And all right, that's about it, ladies and gentlemen. That's how we bring an end to today's show. And we're together again tomorrow around about the same time. That's going to be between 1 and 3 p.m. Otherwise, coming up at 3 o'clock, news flash at 3. Kamagateng itaba DJ Boots Lema, boom, boom. Got the mention afternoon drive. Tsatsila kajeno. Tsonsebekele tsatsila tswalo. La. 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Eh. 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Hagi Chase. Once we went in the voice of Titsidi Somatela. It's exactly because of this. It was supposed to be his birthday today. He's no longer with us. But yeah, with him, God's spirit. Innovate. Spread some love. The Funk Master representing K1 Buttons. In the voice of Titsidi Somatela. Speech. Malumbo. Happy birthday to you, my brother. I support Orlando.

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Mr. T, Tadi Makutle, for an analysis of Medu and Flaman or Yapel, got the meat day live. We love 912 Streets. Yako fell like a film. Can't ever have a midi. Ramoho Raman, who ring up a tail of Mamura PC FM. Motanga Hero Arohana Hona Ting. Give the mention an afternoon drive. Ya o tla ba teng DJ Boots a mara o nyana ba metsi a nyane fela o tla ba teng ya ke mo ska ke mo a ke mo go teng khaitse di aka o tla hlela o tla mutlwa ya moya ke wa vintage ba what ba mira PC FM ka 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

0: 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Today ke birthday ya my aunt and my WCW morena hle a mohlohonolo fatsa. 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
1: I'm a boom boom. Hi. Hey, oh, hi. How you guys doing? Well, roll call. Go on to 95.6. In a guy car. In a young blood the royal palace. Ah, the traffic is flowing. Yeah, well, it's Women Cash Wednesday. Well, I'd say. My woman cash Wednesday is my mom. 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Well, the Sharpshooter.

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0: 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Monday to Thursday, 3 to 6 p.m. Let's go home. The Mansion Afternoon Drive.
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E Dolly Parton. 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Thanks to it's a little bit of high fella man. How may I help him like a hot summer of PCFM? Cloud La Hope Ola Dolly Parton. 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

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And I hope that you have all that you ever dreamed of. 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But above all of this,

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Rest in peace, Dolly Parton. My little PCFM, give it to me, Mr. Mama Bay, dear, let me to me, dear, Bello Hora, Yabune, give it a fellow, repeat a little roll call. Na re tletele ka yona mo na mamelo PCFM re utlwe fela go na o mametse lokae re tsama ofeta mamelo PCFM re fetela ntlo tseding yeah.

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2: 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Sipho Makhabane, Minister Spokes, Rurisa Motsamai, Lebona Moside, Nontando Hlophe, Kgahliso Mphephoka, Masicilia Asen Paul, Mladwene Christ Ambassadors, and the host, Rurisang Thandekiso. Phase 2 tickets from 1st of July to the 15th of October. General 300 Maluti, VIP 1200 Maluti. Phase 3 tickets from the 15th of October. 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
0: Hashtag the mission afternoon drive and member of PCFM. I came to say, Shumela Motulum of Fela Pele Hohora Yabone. It's PCFM, your pulse, our beat, my boom boom, the DJ boats. My member of PCFM is sensing a little bit of Wakaka Kwan Hotra, Hosha Kwano, Vanilla Soto Hotel and Casino. 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

0: Ja Rule, Ja Rule, always on time. PCFM, man, today we're going to be PCFM, we're going to have a lot of fun. Let's go ram, ya bone. Tomorrow, let's go to the morning. We're going to have Mr. Chocho V Double O T Z. 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
0: 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Whatever she says, she is not telling the truth.
1: He's now making decisions.
0: How we need him, Mamedi.
1: Even
0: though
1: you want to my brother. Oh, my brother.
0: You're like a sea booty.
1: I went out to a go farmer's Siba man.
0: Let it be the Massa to Mabumbum. No law about law. Barry Hau, whenever I come, more so.
1: I like you, I'll be like,
0: Mamedi. How can you talk about it? It's a little torn. How can you talk
1: about it?
2: Coach
0: Teller Mona, good medicine, Mona, good medicine, Hulu fellow. I'm the coach Teller.
2: Neginali and Agabam Bataga,
0: ya.
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0: Bat. 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Ha Hulu fellow, give me an away. Come also, Catabalita, Zerlakuakaena, come also.
2: Hey,
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0: 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I'm dealing with a lot of things. I will attend to you. 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
1: Negerna, what do you think of her answer? Husa zotele horena.
0: I think she was full of herself.
1: Exactly.
0: Yeah. Yeah. She was full of herself. I don't know why.
1: Mm-hmm.
0: But the Michelle that I spoke to now, it's not the Michelle that came to the people who are too sorry. Yes.
1: Yes.
0: I don't know.
1: Yeah.
0: I really don't know.
1: The attitude.
0: Hey, but the attitude she gave. She needs a PR. I got to make a bua PCFM DJ Boosting up or not. How not chincha matter? How DJ Boosting the PCFM dinner loan and never. That can never. Never.
1: Because
0: I know it's a lot of people but what chincha about who can buy about my labor? How about the PCFM? That's not going to happen.
1: Negotiate with DJ Boosting Kerry. What about an hour? But you can't change on a Kerry. Hi, Hana Ricky Bizu Hobo.
0: It's okay. Kikamakatanga.
1: It's okay. It's not okay.
0: No, it's okay. When I go on my boom, listen. O lokela ho amoela hore batho ba o cold into tseng tseng. 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Nothing.
1: What?
0: Ari. 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
1: Oi, ke tlo le kahle.
0: Nothing. No, can I catch you said you guys don't understand. I'm dealing with a lot of things.
1: Yeah.
0: You understand? Ke ta khutana go ene base. 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Ke setse. Yeah. But it's okay. I'm not tired.
1: Hi.
0: Don't want to know.
1: I am disappointed.
0: Let's have a look at Lala Motusa. Let's give a look at Lala Motusa. 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How's it tired? 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
1: She's in the media. She's the media personality. I get the sports personality. 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
1: Can we take a song before it's 100? I have a problem. Just 5 minutes.
0: Nancy, complain. I'm going to go.
1: I'm disappointed.
0: But don't be. One
1: can't say about now. Feel a jang when all women learn a kiasa now you could love jang.
0: It's fine.
1: Yeah.
0: So kiana btata my booms. 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
1: with that relevant,
0: hey, how's that? It's okay. 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
1: Me ki masabeti yaro na relevant. 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By ailing the broadcasters, I get hore refer us to the Tabazo by the Shogar.
0: Now, no more in taking my booms, Bama Mets, La Booms, Bama Mets, Batlamos, Buzunala, my booms on Allah, Halekel, Mobatla, Israel, Chicam Hori, Blancatin,
1: Wunan, as for Halekel.
0: Oh, Hannah said, I'm to choose. Josie Moon.
1: No,
0: I
1: didn't.
0: Oh, so I forgot.
1: I'm
0: like, Jober! We see you, Jober! And I guess Sam Deep, Tandaz, Tamajali Tato Arts, Tato Arts, PCFM 92.8 to 104.3. Mega, it's my show. Let me see your name. Yeah. What's up, hey? I'm going to headlines.
1: Yeah.
0: I'm a fellow of the girl, and it's a name that looks like that.

0: mona ke thandasa deep sam PCFM hantata koropose go be dimension afternoon drive mashima mabedi a mosomo fela ge bilong renyane ya botlano hantata koroponse kgobedu re tlo go ba jwa le monggadimo 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
4: Mabumbo. Right. Thursday, 3 to 6 p.m. Let's go home. The Mansion Afternoon Drive.
0: Hashtag the Mansion Afternoon Drive. Mamelo PCFM re ntse re buisana jalo le ntate Boeketse Strumane ka jeno re bua ka grief tahlehelo mamelo lahlehelwa jalo ke motho mo ratang. 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

Thank you, DJ Boots. Good afternoon. The Maseru District Administrator Paul Lewake says it is the responsibility of traditional initiation school owners not to admit underage children into their initiation schools. HLB International today convened business leaders in Lesotho to advocate for a strategic shift from traditional corporate social responsibility towards standardized environmental, social and governance reporting. The National University of Lesotho has held a send-off ceremony for five graduates who have been awarded scholarships to study agriculture in China. Nigerian President Bola Tinubu has ordered an immediate military rescue operation following a massive abduction at a mosque in north-central Niger State. And Rwandan President Paul Kagame reiterates that protecting his country's borders remains a non-negotiable priority, linking Rwanda's involvement in the Eastern Democratic Republic of Congo to the continued presence of the FDLR rebel group. More news at 6:30.

0: Mutambino, I will let you know the more the doctor war about not. I will go to Papa.
1: Negative first.

0: Zap Zap PCFM and other group of Zoku, the mention after drive. The show of Zimorafala, Kapalito, Yavatakawa, boom boom. Ya, the mention afternoon drive. Although I'm a man who would have had Papa didn't come off to a thing, but no, skip on my word. Hey.
1: Yeah, I could share my
0: yeah, I can't. I'm a boom boom.
1: Hey.
0: Yeah. Okay. Why are people calling? Hi.
2: What do you know?
0: So.
2: Who's wrong?
0: Shabu's wrong.
2: Shabu, level one. Level one.
1: Hey, Tete.
2: Dumela, Leka.
1: Oh, Dumela, I'll feel a handle.
2: Hey,
1: Tete.
2: You can see the handle.
0: We are to blame Ronarele Releba Busba Tapelbana. Ke ka dilemo tse kae ke le PCFM kwano. 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
0: 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important he was very important or I think if he listened to me last season he would have been at the World Cup definitely

music and fashion. 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

0: DJ Boots and Maboom Boom. Monday to Thursday, 3 to 6 p.m. Let's go home. The Mansion Afternoon Drive. I'm coming home. DJ Boots and Maboom Boom. Monday to Thursday, 3 to 6 p.m. Let's go home. The Mansion Afternoon Drive.
1: Thank you.

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1: again back to your roots
0: mhm wow
1: yep
0: roots right cat matlala o tebe nga tape ka tshikolo
1: me every day.
0: This is what he had to say.
1: Every day.
0: This is what he had to say. Okay. What do you think?
2: Negotiations with the with them to offer security services for the Prime Minister in Lesotho. VIP let's just say presidential, seamless presidential protection, but because there's a.
0: I'm a boom boom. Let's go to the
2: negotiations with them to offer security services for the Prime Minister in Lesotho. Let's just say presidential, seamless presidential protection, but because there's a Prime Minister that side. So that's why General Senona wanted to also come on board.
0: Which prime minister is
1: it talking
0: about?
1: I'm about to ask.
0: Okay, well, which prime minister?
1: Is it the recent one or the?
3: Hey, Chenana. This is our.
0: Hey.
3: How old are all of us?
0: Who are famous?
3: I'm not going to be able to do it. Hona le melaetsa. E la twang la haise sa go tsile.
1: Hey, watseba.
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5: Because there's a greater possibility, it is a reflection of either the psyche, the mentality, the character in a person, or it reflects a bit of background. And for fear of exposing where you come from, you think twice and consider perspectives.
6: It sounds like you're pumped up. It sounds like somebody's riled Steve Campbell.
5: In the olden days when Jesus Christ went on through his lessons, he was never specific in his references. He would always use symbols. Because whenever a symbol is used in a process where something has to be rectified, none of us gets consumed. If I were to refer to somebody which ate Marimfuetu Mnyama, I would put it like that because I am. But if I were not, then I'd put it in a way that has respect in what I'm referring to. I hope you understand.
6: I don't, but I'll ask you about Khumalo. He is back. He's obviously cleared himself from the injury that was bugging him.
5: It's better that you don't understand, lest I get misinterpreted. Khumalo is in. Otsapo has been rested. The kind of game we play. Now going back to tactics. We play in three center backs, and by the way, it is a game of the future. And we play in four midfielders and three strikers. When you play one striker, it is not the same as playing two strikers. When you play three strikers, it's got a different reflection. When you have four midfielders, it's better than having two. When you have three, it's only about how you set up. So that's what we want to get from Musmusis. But one has to be very careful not to shoot down the game. You must always compliment. Give respect. Leave respect. We shall earn one.
6: Thank you so much, Steve.
5: Thank you.
0: Yo.
7: Rob should know by now. Whenever you get ready to speak to Steve, you must have your thesaurus handy. Have it ready. Have it ready.
8: Otoja, the son of finitis, the rumpotinitis, the humbotinitis, the numatinitis, the heart, the dealing with whatever, the castor.
6: What about your defense? So it's been a cause of concern now and again.
5: You know, there are times where before you say something, you gotta think hard and deep, because there's a greater possibility, it is a reflection of either the psyche, the mentality, the character in the person, or it reflects a bit of background. And for fear of exposing where you come from, you think twice and consider perspectives.
6: It sounds like you're pumped up. It sounds like somebody's riled Steve Campbell.
5: In the olden days when Jesus Christ went on through his lessons, he was never specific in his references. He would always use symbols. Because whenever a symbol is used in a process where something has to be rectified, none of us gets consumed. If I were to refer to somebody which ate Marimfuetu Mnyama, I would put it like that because I am. But if I were not, then I'd put it in a way that has respect in what I'm referring to. I hope you understand.
6: I don't, but I'll ask you about Khumalo. He is back. He's obviously cleared himself from the injury that was bugging him.
5: It's better that you don't understand, lest I get misinterpreted. Khumalo is in. Otsapo has been rested. The kind of game we play. Now going back to tactics. We play in three center backs, and by the way, it is a game of the future. And we play in four midfielders and three strikers. When you play one striker, it is not the same as playing two strikers. When you play three strikers, it's got a different reflection. When you have four midfielders, it's better than having two. When you have three, it's only about how you set up. So that's what we want to get from Musmusis. But one has to be very careful not to shoot down the game. You must always compliment. Give respect. Leave respect. We shall earn one.
6: Thank you so much, Steve.
5: Thank you.
0: Yo.
7: Rob should know by now. Whenever you get ready to speak to Steve, you must have your thesaurus handy. Have it ready. Have it ready.
8: Otoja, the son of finitis, the rumpotinitis, the humbotinitis, the numatinitis, the heart, the dealing whatever, the castotinitis.
9: Der Metlemme FC ist ein Fußballverein aus Maseru, Lesotho.
10: Lucho! Lucho! Keep! Okay! Hard! I'm gonna get it! Talefa, Asasa, Fibifa, Asa, Yawan, Han and Taka, by Walorona, Aronako, Sala Havatoya, Havasaka, Kajaka Han, Avonsarak, and Netilona, Basilona, Comedian Alona Haiza, we caravel, a super, Chepesin Aronara, Chepesin, the Munti Strat in Sakalaman, and I will have to be more of a journalist.
11: Yellow,
12: Oh, get your life
13: right.
14: لعب أمامية وإبرا وجوهارت يخرج براسه والمرمى فاضي لا لا لا لا لا لا لا لا لا لا لا لا يا حبيبي لا
15: A lot of your players sometimes go to Europe, or should I say overseas? I mean, how do you manage to strike such deals?
16: The ones that we've been really involved in are the four guys who have got scholarships in the US. That came about mainly through a contact of mine who, you know, used to work in South Africa, used to work for Ajax Cape Town. He's back in Holland now, but has done a lot of work in the States and had connections with colleges and schools in the States. And he came to me and said he knew someone out there that was looking for players for schools, and did I have anybody? We had some good young players that we brought through here, and we knew of two that we felt could do well out in the States and deserved a scholarship. So we sent the first two, which was Lucia Tezzane and Marco Mappagnani. They both did very, very well in their first year. And then they came back to us and said, have you got any more players? Because we're really impressed with the players we sent. So then we sent two more, and Morafedi and then Sonate Letizia, which is another one we're very happy with, because she came through our girls team here, and to be able to send one of our female players for the scholarship, we think is another milestone for Lesotho.

Thank you, Checkers. Good evening. The Maseru District Administrator Paul Lewake says it is the responsibility of traditional initiation school owners not to admit underage children into their initiation schools. Mr. Lewake said this during an interview with PCFM today. He says the parents and teachers bear the responsibility of ensuring that children go to initiation school when they are 18 years old and have completed their studies. He says it is an offense for a child to go to initiation school without telling a parent, and that a parent can press charges against such an initiation school owner if they do not adhere to proper cultural customs. On another note, Lewake says the Office of the District Administrator, in collaboration with the Ministry of Health, will visit initiation schools to provide health services alongside traditional doctors. He appealed to the public, chiefs and local government councillors to ensure the success of this initiative, as it is in the best interest of Basotho children who may wish to attend traditional schools in the future. HLB International today convened business leaders in Lesotho to advocate for a strategic shift from traditional corporate social responsibility towards standardized environmental, social and governance ESG reporting. The Global Advisory Network showed that measurable ESG metrics are increasingly vital for securing investor confidence. HLB's Director of ESG and Risk Advisory, Dr. Christopher Whittle, told directors that boards must ensure corporate entities disclose material impacts and implement robust sustainability assurance frameworks. He urged organizations to build internal capacity and embed ESG literacy across all operational levels. Dr. Whittle warned that failure to adopt integrated ESG disclosures and independent verification presents significant growth risks. He concluded that businesses must proactively incorporate climate resilience, crisis response, and ESG risk management into their overall enterprise strategies to navigate systemic disruptions. Lesotho's energy sector convened this week to review a new cost of service study designed to establish data-driven electricity tariffs, a critical step towards achieving affordable and reliable power for all by 2030. The study analyzed the actual expenses involved in supplying electricity across various customer segments. Industry officials showed that future pricing models must strike a balance between enabling full cost recovery for utilities and ensuring energy remains affordable, particularly for low-income households. According to the Ministry of Energy, the review directly supports Lesotho's Mission 300 target for universal electricity access by 2030. Achieving this target will require connecting 45,000 households annually, expanding grid and off-grid infrastructure, and transitioning towards a 100% renewable energy mix. LEWA's CEO, Lebeko Sello, highlighted pressing sector challenges including rising operational costs, critical investment shortfalls, and the ongoing shift to renewable energy. Addressing these issues, African Development Bank's representative Fred Kabanda noted a persistent gap between current consumer tariffs and the true cost of supply. He explained that closing this gap will depend on improving utility performance alongside implementing fair pricing structures. Sector leaders agreed that while the study serves as a foundational guide, final tariff adjustments will weigh broader socio-economic impacts to protect vulnerable consumers while maintaining the financial viability of the power sector. The National University of Lesotho NAL has held a send-off ceremony for five graduates who have been awarded scholarships to study agriculture in China. NAL's Vice Chancellor, Professor Motlatsi Moladi, congratulated the recipients, encouraging them to pursue academic excellence and serve as good ambassadors for Lesotho and NAL. He said the scholarships reflect the ongoing partnership between NAL, the Confucius Institute, and Chinese institutions aimed at fostering international collaboration. The director of the Confucius Institute of NAL, Dr.
Fangxing Meng showed that the institute continues to expand its language and cultural programs across various institutions in Lesotho while strengthening cooperation in fields like agriculture, tourism and scientific research. On behalf of the recipients, Ms. Ntabiseng Gwadi expressed gratitude for the opportunity, promising that they will work hard and return with skills to contribute to Lesotho's development. The ceremony also welcomed a new cohort of Chinese language teachers to NAL. On international news, Nigerian President Bola Tinubu has ordered an immediate military rescue operation following a massive abduction at a mosque in north-central Niger state. Gunmen attacked Dakera village during prayers last Friday, killing at least 30 people and forcing over 2,000 residents to flee into neighboring Benin. Local officials and residents report that around 600 women, children and elderly people were taken into nearby forests, making it potentially one of the largest mass kidnappings in Nigeria's recent history. In a statement condemning the attack, President Tinubu vowed that those responsible will be brought to justice and ordered security chiefs to provide regular updates on the rescue efforts. And finally, Rwandan President Paul Kagame has reiterated that protecting his country's borders remains a non-negotiable priority, linking Rwanda's involvement in the Eastern Democratic Republic of Congo to the continued presence of the FDLR rebel group. Speaking at a press conference in Kigali, President Kagame accused Congolese authorities of arming the FDLR, a group linked to the 1994 genocide against the Tutsi, and integrating his fighters into the DRC military. Kagame said testimonies from demobilized rebels at the Mutobo Reintegration Center support these claims, and he dismissed international calls for Rwanda to withdraw until the FDLR threat is neutralized. Kinshasa continues to deny the allegations, counter-accusing Kigali of supporting M23 rebels in eastern DRC. The developments come as joint international delegations arrive in South Kivu to verify compliance with peace frameworks brokered in Washington and Doha. That's all we have time for this afternoon. Again, for more news in English, tomorrow morning at 7:15.

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0: 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in the planning. I'll get with the planning, with the fair assessments and screenings. Like, yeah. So we get one at that once over now. In terms of civilization now, on Twitter. So now going with your hands, so go how show now. The game prove, I can prove it. So go by let's have a short title, sorry. I'm on how it was, you know. So we can
1: have it. I am about to see a post as a regime. I post a Jamaica content as you marry. I got to look at
0: you.
1: Also, give up video on that. You really sell it, Elia.
0: Oh, I say, it's a lady. I want
1: Tavanyaga Ole, Ononzo, Joba, Tua Fapana, Ting, Espana Panavang, Hanyan Felagamus, Jimmy. Honali,
0: Mifute, about to engage the atomos. 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And told you how old fella I know. I want it that you don't know the genius. I want to do how we got thing the little one that they would do over sites that day. Boy, a whole education yan. How about Google a fella three body types? The three body types you go with our now when I know well, okay. And unfortunately, then they do far the basic nutrition in yana monohore. You how late ectomorph. 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efeng the three body types mo. And then, was it according to your body type? Only endomorph, only mesomorph, the ectomorph, mesomorph, and then endomorphs.
1: Hello, Rajibala Mono, na kawizi, but I said, you know what
0: you will. But I also want to hide Najuela. And then, you guy, the Mono. 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
2: 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Yes, above 160 years.
1: Hm. Well, on a little on a little 12 finan, Capo Le Holenia.
2: Lee, I thought I see how it's not so told about the Tia Hole and also about the Tia Hole by Gaukian dinner. Say, I live alone learning this civilized for a stadium Gamona.
1: Oh, Chalo Poland at the Chaplin and Zabuagalo. Number of PCFM, I guess I get to the accent at Singata, get to the moon, 605.

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1: There's one other issue that arose again in relation to the evidence. I think it was in the ad hoc by General Mponazi, where he says that General Senona said to him that he was involved in some Lesotho project, or there was an interest that you and General Senona had in a project in Lesotho that had to do with security services, and that he was interested in taking up a position in this project or a position in your company, and that he was considering even resigning from the SAPS in order to take up this position. Do you know about this? What's your comment on that?
2: Yes, I do know about it.
1: Okay, can you tell us about that?
2: Yes, it was, I wouldn't say presidential protection because he's prime minister in Lesotho. So I've registered a company in Lesotho for VIP protection for the Prime Minister. And so I was, okay, I was in negotiations with the with them to offer security services for the Prime Minister in Lesotho. Let's just say presidential, same as presidential protection, but because that's the Prime Minister that side. So that's why General Senwana wanted to also come on board.
1: And what position would he have held if he came on board?
2: I will choose whatever I want.
1: Okay. And when was this to take place, the project?
2: The dates are forgot.
1: Do you have the company?
2: The company has registered it, yes.
1: Okay. But has General Senwana had anything to do with the company since then? I mean, he didn't take up this because he decided not to retire and to
2: see his
1: service through to the end, and then to take up a position after that. So there has not been any engagement with General Senwana and this company, or has there?
2: Just for clarity, please, can you please repeat that question?
1: Let me put it this way. What engagement has General Senwana had with this company? Has he done any work for the company? Has he been paid by the company in any way? Has the company provided services to him in any way? Benefits to him in any way?
2: No, he was not even hired. He was considering to, so there was nothing that happened.
1: Okay, so nothing further to place?
2: Yes, nothing.
1: Yes. Company?
2: No, nothing.
1: Okay, thank you.
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0: Warning, this is a total blackout. Please stand by. 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The sound should now be at the left speaker. Right channel. The sound should now be at the right speaker. Okay. 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

0: Chicka tea time when Natty Bomba made Niki Abba, Rebecca met to Miss Sanfella. 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

0: Very White, My First, My Last, My Everything ho PCFM. 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
0: 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Tabatana Momedi, would you want a pill? Will a pill of cold cocktail or bosora? Ki won't dab you, Sikians. Is all a moment dabbing? 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How abana? I can see Nankarine. What's about hiking to be Nankarine? It's like it's a follow marang rang Facebook, Instagram, PCFM Lesotho. House and the like when the followers went to Sina Ukudi Bonella, Hofinian and Mama made. 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

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Happy Mumamid. 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So na lina lai lai. 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
1: 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And you're now listening to DJ Tato, a.k.a. Tato with Scoopo. 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